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Everybody's at lunch. And Mutt's like, okay, I'm gonna take a leak, man. 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And Mutt's like, oh, yeah, we're going to do one more. Call the band.

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Not Tinder, not Tinderfest. That's totally different. That'll involve lawyers. Tenderfest, chicken tenders, man. Navy Pier, October 10th. They're everywhere. It's going to be glorious. I would just be eating the same one. Give me your buffalo. Let me try that buffalo. Maybe a Polynesian. Polynesian sauce. Honey, just honey. More Tenderfest tickets all week long, starting again tomorrow morning with the Morning Mosh Pit, who are both delicious and tender.

It would be an OSHA violation, right? There'd be lawyers, there'd be paperwork. Nobody'd be happy. Somebody'd lose their job. But he's bleeding everywhere, man. He was just bleeding everywhere from banging himself so hard with the spoons. Artist the Spoon Man, the legend. He only made $1,000. And then he made like $6,000 for doing the video. But trust me, the exposure has made him a lot of money.

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But don't cry. 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But I'll be back next week, okay? 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

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How about you, man? Did you go to the show? Who did you like better, Chevelle or Breaking Benjamin? There are no wrong answers.

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I'm going to confess everything. I'm just going to tell you. Next.

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I won't do it. I will not just play one Ozzy song on Metal Monday. 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

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There's always a couple stragglers. You're the straggler." I go, "What do you mean?" He goes, "Vacation, man. 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He goes, "I know, you know. You're storming the hill." I go, "Right, man." And he goes, he looked at me with the eyeball. I go, "I know. All right. How about next week, man? I'm going to go to Maiden. I'll take some time off from Maiden." So I wrote him this morning, and I said, "Hey, brother, I'm going to Maiden, and I think I'll take Tuesday, Wednesday off." He goes, "How about you take the rest of the week off?" And I was like, "All right, yeah, that's cool. I will." So that's what I'm doing. I'm going to Maiden and taking the week off. Feels really good. Surprisingly good. Man, I should do this all the time.

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On

0: 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You can watch everything. And I can't explain what'll happen when you do, because you won't be the same. And for many people, it gets wobbly. But you're invited to watch me tonight, 12:30 in the morning, right after the show. I redial the studio in to go to TikTok. 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
2: 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Thanks

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Radar, Prez, Capo, Gnarly, the Gnarly Man, Gnarls, Mr. Gnarly, Professor, Professor Gnarly, Professor Capone, the Professor. And that's not fair. It's not, man, because in rock and roll, there is and ever will be only one Professor.

There's only one thing in the entire known universe and unknown universes. Only one thing. There's only one single thing in all of existence that is cooler than a Ronnie James Dio metal song. And that would be two Ronnie James Dio metal songs.

Everybody wants a piece of your action. When you're a band, you sign it all away. The 360 deal, all encompassing. We get a piece of everything, forever, in perpetuity. Well, this gentleman found out what that means, and he was furious. He was at a recent venue, and some of the venues now are demanding up to 25% of merchandise sales. Can you imagine? They don't have those margins. There's no profit left. And so he was so infuriated, he just pulled all the merch. He told everybody, look, buy it online. We lose a couple of bucks that way, but it's better than giving these bastards the money. And I was like, hell yeah.

It is important to understand that on Metal Monday, we play metal songs. Now, for some rock DJs and so-called rock stations in Chicago, this is frightening. And I understand it's frightening to you. But for the rest of us, it's kick-ass.

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0: glorious Metal Monday on Rock 95.5, Chicago's rock station at Pat Capone. And it's moments like this where I feel I need to remind you and I of this important fact. Not lost on me, and I know it's not lost on you. But this metal that you're listening to tonight is free! Hell yeah, man. You can climb in your car, turn on the radio in your garage, you can be dead ass broke, and you can still hang out with me listening to a bunch of cool old metal songs. Thank you, man, for supporting rock radio in Chicago.
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I'm going to do something where other rock radio stations just simply don't have the cojones for. They just don't. They don't. They don't have this. And so we should appreciate it, right? So I'm going to remind you, man. No joke. Don't panic, because it happens every time. I'm taking a vacation. The boss, they mandated. I keep storming the hill, man. I need the downtime. I need to chill for a while. So I said I needed Tuesday and Wednesday for Iron Maiden. And the boss said, you mean you need the rest of the week off? And I said, okay, yes, sir. So I'm going to be gone. I'm going to party my ass off tomorrow at Iron Maiden. And then I'm going to recover all week. I'm going to ride my Harley. I'm going to be up to some serious shenanigans. So I hope I see you while I'm out there, man. So I'm going to do something now other so-called rock radio stations just can't do. And that's play an Iron Maiden song that's way too long for rock radio, for those rock radio stations. 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For it is Metal Monday on Rock 95.5.

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0: Oh my God, man. I'm so excited about the Iron Maiden show, man. And I mean this for real. If you're out at the show, you see me, you definitely come up, you say, hi, man. I'd love to see you. I'd love to say hi. And also, for real, and I mean this with all of my heart, man, you're buying.
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man. Rock 95.5, Chicago's rock station, and Pat Capone, I love you. Thank you. I have so much fun. I have so much fun, I don't need vacations. And they've mandated I take a vacation because I stormed the hill and I need to. So I wanted a day off for Iron Maiden. And he said, you're taking the rest of the week off is what you're taking. So I'm off all week, man. Don't panic. The bastards didn't cut me down. In fact, they're mandating I go out and have a good time, ride my Harley, and not work. And so that's what I'm going to do. Tomorrow night, I'm out in Tinley for Megadeth and Iron Maiden. I hope I see you out there because you're buying. And then I'll be back. All right. Next Metal Monday. And we'll do it all again. Even more metalier. Right on. Until then, as always, rock on, brothers and sisters. Rock on.

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Hot pursuit and fiery auto crashes. Some will die in hot pursuit while sifting through my ashes. 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I don't

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0: is like my favorite stories when you tell me about the food.
1: Over at Soldier Field, there's going to be a very special Berria burrito. 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
0: I'm a dipper, man. I love dipping everything.
1: It's so good. And you know, Soldier's always got amazing eats and plus whatever you get to take in over at the tailgate. If you're headed to Arrowhead Stadium this summer, you can take in the Lava Burger, a cheese-stuffed patty topped with thick roasted tomatoes, chives, jalapeno poppers spread.
0: Damn. Ooh. Jesus. Arrowhead is what? Kansas City?
1: That is in Kansas City with the Chiefs. If you're headed to an Eagles game in Philadelphia, they've got the Tush Push Tater.
0: All right, I'm not eating that.
1: Deep fried russet potatoes topped with fried chicken cutlet, pimento, mac and cheese.
2: I take it back.
1: Bacon hot honey jam and whatever a 215 sauce is.
0: That sounds like the Ronnie Radke song we're going to play later. Surge, Corey Taylor, and Ronnie Radke. There's so many good elements put together and it just works.
1: Oh, absolutely. And then if you're headed to Houston for a Texans game, they've got the glory. Battle Red Berry Bird. It is a fried chicken tossed in strawberry buffalo sauce.
0: Jesus.
1: Topped with coleslaw, pickles, and Cajun cheese curds.
0: Okay, this is way too much before breakfast. Ooh. I am starving.
1: Oh, and you get taters on the side with a chipotle aioli. Let's go.
0: Damn, dude.
1: All right, if you're headed to see the Steelers in Pittsburgh, they've got the black and gold chicken and waffles featuring a house-made black and gold waffles topped with fried chicken, coleslaw, bacon jam, sweet potato fries, and Mike's hot honey sauce.
0: I need a towel.
1: Hoo-wee.
0: The YouTube chat's going crazy. Says, not a breakfast food person, but I want all of this.
1: Man, I am getting extra hungry right now. For those that just got to go out and see the Bears play in Carolina, hopefully you saw or enjoyed the Big Dilla. Massive 2-foot smoked adobo chicken quesadilla loaded with cheddar and jack cheese, pico de gallo, and topped with cilantro and chipotle crema.
0: I saw a picture of this. It's enormous. I like a quesadilla. I like hand food.
1: Yeah.
0: Things I can just grab and put in my mouth with using my fingers.
1: Mm.
0: All right.
1: Minnesota, if you're going to see the Bears play the Vikings, they have, this is going to be a both hands kind of monster here.
0: Oh, giggity.
1: It's a double bacon cheeseburger.
0: Okay.
1: Piled high with buffalo cheese curds and onion ring and ranch on a brioche bun. I want to meet these chefs and see how much weed they smoke while they're in the kitchen, because if these aren't the most high meals I've ever seen possible, but they all sound so good.
0: D-Tango in the YouTube chat says, boy, I need

0: now that the bulls have paraded, the pigs are going to lazily sit. It's us, the Morning Mosh Pit on Rock 95.5. Oink, oink. My name is Maria Palmer.
1: Moo, moo. I'm Maris.
2: I'm Michael.
3: You're back.
1: Yeah. I found my plane ride back.
0: I've missed you so much.
1: I did miss you guys as well.
2: Yeah.
1: It was a lot happening in Chicago, and I'm just sitting there watching on Instagram. I was like, man, it really rained all the Riot Fest.
2: Oh, it was brutal.
0: Yeah, that
4: weather's been rough.
0: Yeah.
4: A little chilly, a little rough.
1: I will say the mountain air of Temecula treated me quite well.
4: My girlfriend was so jealous because she loves California. She lived there for 15 years. She's like, he's in Temecula?
1: Yeah.
4: Like, yeah, look at the place he's at, by the way. Was it Vrbo?
1: Yeah, VRBO or Vrbo, whatever you want to call it. It was clutch.
4: It was so nice, dude.
0: I haven't heard clutch in so long.
1: Backyard grill patio with screen so you can just watch whatever. Hot tub and pool. Then it was artificial grass. So you like, it was great.
4: I like artificial grass.
1: Absolutely amazing. And the best bed I've ever slept in. But enough about me. Let's get to some weather.
2: Yeah, let's do it.
5: Michael's obsession with clouds cannot be overstated.
6: It went up to the cloud.
7: And you can't get it down from the clouds?
6: Nobody understands the cloud. It's a mystery.
5: Here's weather.
4: All the video chats are up right now. YouTube, Facebook, Instagram, and X. Maris, good to have you back, man.
1: Yep. Happy to be back.
4: Current temperature is 57 degrees, about 10 degrees colder than it should be this time of year. Also, clouds, mostly cloudy today. Chance of a rainstorm here and there. And then tomorrow looking like a lot of the same with a little more rain in the forecast. The highest temperature we're going to get this week is 68.
1: Jeez.
4: That's the high.
0: Thank God. I was hoping for clouds in Chicago.
1: Yeah, hey, you're going to get it.
4: We have a little change, though. Friday's looking really nice. I mean, high 68, so it's going to be a little fally, but it's going to be sunny. Right. Beautiful.
1: So that's cool. It's officially hoodie season.
4: I'm rocking it. You're rocking it.
0: My hoodie. My hoodie. My hoodie. Not my hoodie.
1: I see what you did there.
0: It's like Sierra goodies, but hoodie.
1: There it is. She explained it, and I missed it.
0: I'm not wearing a hoodie.
1: Hey, let me tell you guys how great Temecula, California is.
0: Yes,
4: yeah,
0: please.
4: Yeah.
1: Wine country, absolutely amazing, and we'll talk about it next.
8: Coming to you.
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0: It does feel good to be back in studio here with the Morning Mosh Pit. I am Maris, freshly back from vacation, so I'll apologize for how the show runs.
1: And you're doing such a great job. Yeah. I'm Maria Palmer.
2: I'm Michael.
0: And I'm done for the day.
1: Okay.
0: But honestly, Temecula, California, absolutely gorgeous.
2: Where's Temecula at?
0: It is an hour away from San Diego.
2: I thought you were in the middle of California more.
0: So... yeah, when I said I was going to wine country, I realized that actual wine country is in the middle of Cali. Temecula has its own little wine country section carved out and everything. And I got to shout out my friends. Absolutely amazing travel partners. Everything smooth. We had everything planned. Everybody was on the same page. We grilled for 2 days, which was amazing. Steaks on steaks on steaks on steaks. I had steak for dinner, then I had steak for breakfast. It was fantastic. And then, like, actually going to the wineries. The first one we went to was called the Truffle Pig. That is a name after my own heart, because not only was the wine delicious, but the food. I had a risotto that was so good, and of course there's a little bit of truffle in there, and the waitress looked at me and goes, "You were quiet for 20 minutes, sir."
2: It sounds like you're talking about your firstborn.
0: And, you know, it was like, you know, friends were coming together, we all haven't seen each other in a while, and I'm actively just like, scoop, mouth, scoop, mouth, scoop, mouth.
1: So great seeing you guys, I'm busy.
2: But I love it when a winery has good food, because then you can keep drinking.
0: And that was probably my favorite part. Also, when you have good wine, you don't get the wine headache. And that was
2: the sugar that gets you.
0: The entire time out there, tried a whole slew of things. There's a beautiful white Zin, Tempranillo. I learned about a Syrah. That was tasty and delicious. And then I also found out that there's like wines where you just mix a whole bunch of different wines together, like jungle juice, and it comes out perfect. And I was like, what have I been missing? if you ever make your way out to Temecula, the Truffle Pig is absolutely a beautiful winery.
2: If you could go back and do one thing again, but you can only go back and do one thing, what would you do? Truffle Pig?
0: Stick
1: your tongue in the risotto.
0: I'd go eat that risotto like every meal.
2: God damn. What was the name of that place?
0: That was a Truffle Pig.
2: Okay.
0: But if you're just looking for like a winery that has just vibes, Ponte? This guy right here? Yeah.
1: Looks like Ponte.
2: What do you mean by vibes?
0: The sommelier.
2: Yeah,
1: sommelier.
0: Yeah, they're on point. They're how do you like your wine? Do you like dry? Do you like sweet? Do you like a mix? And they're like, okay, I've got recommendations for you. I can guide you through this. You're going to like this. Oh, I would like you to try this. While we were waiting to get our reservation for food, because obviously you go on a wine tour, you got to eat. The bar outside. Actually the restaurants all outside, mostly covered, but like the vineyard views, and then you've got all these staggering mountains in the background, and it's just like you can sit out there and stare off into space while sipping wine. It was just beautiful.
2: That's awesome.
0: Absolutely gorgeous.
1: I'm so jealous. And see, now I want a little bit of the sommelier life. If only there was someone on the iHeartMedia staff that would say, I don't know, a level 2 somm. Come into the studio.
0: Interesting.
1: And give us a taste of that life. If only they had a large selection of wines at the ready that we could taste.
0: That's crazy, because I think I know who you're talking about. That might be an actual great time.
1: Oh, no one in particular. Have I mentioned how much I love our corporate shows?
0: Yes, we all love our shows
1: very much. They're the best.
0: More importantly, I'm just happy to be back, because I have missed a human robot war. I don't know what's happening anymore with the war.
1: I thought you were going to say you missed me, but yeah, I guess the war.
0: I miss you both.
2: Thanks, bud.
0: Yeah.
1: Mr. Moore.
0: Yeah, you know, not having to wake up every morning.
2: Come on,
0: baby.
1: A little sleeping in.
0: Yeah.
1: Doesn't undo everything that's happened, though.

0: somehow getting along long enough to do an entire second world tour.
1: I think they like money.
2: Mm-hmm.
0: Perhaps. Or they've recognized the fight is no longer mano a mano. It is mano a robot. In the inevitable human versus robot war.
3: News from the front of the inevitable human robot war.
0: Amazon does not like Meta's new Muse AI assistant. Sources say that on Sunday night, users trying to use the app to make Amazon purchases were met with a note reading, "Continued access by an unauthorized AI agent violates Amazon's conditions of use, to which our customers have agreed." Amazon has confirmed that they've asked Meta to stop allowing Muse to shop on behalf of the users. In addition, they claim that Meta gave them no advance notice that Muse would be accessing the Amazon site and that it doesn't ID itself while doing the shopping. Hilarious.
1: That's not dangerous at all.
0: No, no, none of this is dangerous. It's all good. Right? Right.
2: I'm loving it.
1: I was getting spammed my Muse ads.
2: Yeah, me too. I'm getting those this morning even.
1: Yeah. And it's just like, ooh, try this with Muse. Ooh, try this
2: with
1: Muse.
2: Get excited to hear some good music. And then I'm like, very disappointed. Because made them change all of their social media handles because they took Muse back. So I think it's Muse Band now or Muse Music or something like that.
0: Interesting. Yeah.
1: I'm in protest of Facebook Meta Muse. You don't do that.
2: Facebook Meta Muse. How many more names are we going to add on to this thing?
1: Right. You can't take an iconic band and force them to change what they've been doing for years on years. Yeah. And
2: just make it at Muse AI or something like Muse FB or something. Come
0: yeah.
2: On.
0: Yeah.
2: But that's the interesting thing, right, about social media, speaking of human robot wars. They can just shut you down, take your thing whenever they want.
1: Well,
2: they did it to one of the biggest bands in the world.
1: So, wait, they had to give it up or they didn't buy it out from them?
2: I think Facebook owns it because it's on their platform. Yeah. So the at Muse and then on Instagram as well, at Muse. They took both of them. And they were like, we're going to use these for our stuff. Sorry, guys.
0: That's crazy.
1: You didn't want Maris or anything.
2: It's for sale.
0: I do get a little fiendish delight about Zuckerberg and Bezos' AIs fighting each other publicly. I also think it's very funny for Amazon to say, this violates Amazon's conditions of use to which our customers have agreed. Listen, your customers hit accept on those terms and conditions. They didn't read a lick of nothing.
1: None of it. You probably have my first three children, so it's fine.
2: I got to put an Amazon order in. It's reminding me.
0: Do it through Muse.
2: Yeah, I'll try it.
0: Yeah, see how it goes, and this is how they get you.
3: This was news from the front of the inevitable human-robot war.
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0: band with one of the most interesting concert beginnings I've ever seen. Building goes dark, and a giant man walks out carrying Scott Weiland, who is in women's lingerie.
1: Oh.
0: They set him down in front of the microphone. He pulls out the megaphone and goes, I am smelling like a... And I was like, okay, this is wild as hell already. Let's go.
2: That's yeah. Awesome.
0: Great show, though. Rock 95.5, Chicago's rock station. Let's do a little rock news. Posters for Slipknot are showing up all over the country, New York, L.A., right here in Chicago. It's got people asking a lot of questions. There's a website on the poster. When you go to it, the website is unlock.slipknot1.com. You can sign up and you see a teaser showing the numbers 9 and 28. It's kind of like a burning 9 okay. and a burning 28 with the Slipknot logo in the middle. Leading people to speculate, obviously there's some sort of announcement coming on 928.
1: Yes.
0: You know, we're right up the street from 928. I don't think... somebody did an interview with the bass player, and he said it's not a new album, and that the music that... He didn't say this wasn't a new album. They asked him if there was a new album on the way, because they just released that song.
1: Yeah.
0: He said, no, that song is old, and they just put it out because they needed to get something out real quick.
1: Oh.
0: So that says to me that's not an album. It's got to be a tour.
2: Yeah.
0: Isn't that the only thing that makes sense? Why are the posters going up in particular cities all around the country? And only particular cities?
1: I'm very intrigued, because... I would picture being outdoor somewhere for a Slipknot show.
0: And
1: we're getting
0: true.
1: Ready to hit indoor season. Yeah.
0: But then again, we're giving away tickets for a Metallica show that's like in June of next year. You know
1: this
0: what I mean?
1: This is true.
0: People look way ahead.
1: I would be excited with it being a September 28th announcement if they did like an October.
0: October.
1: October is the word. Yeah. If they did an October Scary Tour.
0: Yeah.
1: Yeah.
0: That'd be sick, wouldn't it?
1: Yeah.
0: Well, we were just saying off the air because they just released that song with Falling in Reverse and System of a Down.
1: Yeah.
0: That'd be a hell of a couple shows there.
1: That would be insane.
0: So very cool. We'll keep our eyes on that and let you know as soon as we know. And good news coming out of the Ozfest camp. Ozfest has announced that they will be coming back to the U.S. For 2027.
1: Okay.
0: Which is cool because originally it was only going to be in the U.K. And now that's all we know. They said that we are bringing it back to the United States next year. And we're happy, man. I have a lot of good times at old Ozfest.
1: It might have to be a field trip.
0: Yeah. I wonder where it's going to be, you think? Because the first one ever, they said first Ozfest ever was December 31st, 2018 in Inglewood, California at the Forum. That's a huge venue, which
1: yeah.
0: would make sense. But I like Ozfest at more of like an outdoor venue where you can sort of walk around and like, isn't the Forum an actual like... It's a concert venue with seats.
1: I want to say yes.
0: I like yeah. Ozfest as like a festival more, but whatever.
1: I hear Grant Park's available.
0: Yeah, let's go.
1: Douglas Park's going to need a little bit of time.
0: That's right.
2: What, you mean the new pool that opened up in Douglas Park?
0: I saw somebody yesterday say when they dig this up someday, they're going to find so many shoes under here. They're going to wonder what war went on. For all the rock news and the concert calendar, just go over to Rock 955.

0: Those guys, Smashing Pumpkins, just rocked out at our iHeart Music Festival over in Las Vegas. A lot of great content. Hopefully we get to go sometime.
1: Don't hold your breath.
0: But I was in the airport watching the Bears game on a Sunday, and you would have thought somebody died on television when Caleb went down. I found the bar that was all Chicagoans, and everybody was just like, oh, no!
2: We all died inside when that happened.
1: Yeah.
2: Every reaction I've seen from in the stadium to a guy like just watching on TV, everybody felt the same way.
0: Yeah. Apparently, not that bad. Caleb is going to be week to week. Is not as bad of a hamstring issue as everybody expected, because that non-contact stuff, when it goes down, you just, you never know, and it could end up being the worst.
2: Can I run? Can I run something by you?
0: Yes, please.
2: Everybody had money on the Bears. 90% of the money was on the Bears.
0: Oh.
2: It's almost the end of the game, and Caleb Williams is running towards the end zone.
0: Okay,
2: he gets that,
0: Mikey.
2: And everyone hits. He goes down with a non-contact injury that ends up not being hardly anything. I know I'm being a conspiracy theorist. And then get this. How do you say his last name? Bajet? Who cares? Bajet. What a schmuck. He just stands there and gets sacked. He doesn't even throw the ball. He has a chance to throw the ball in the end zone.
0: You think somebody put a house call in?
2: I don't know, but I have questions only because Caleb, the way he acted when that injury happened to then, like him a few minutes later, walking around no problem, just makes me question things.
0: And I did see all of the reactions as Maria sent them to me. Thank you for doing that. I was very appreciative.
3: I mean, I was locked in.
0: It's one of those things. I don't know if you guys have ever been mid-game and had an injury, and you just don't know what's going on. You're like focused on yourself, the team. You want to be there for the team, but you can't. And that's where I think like a lot of criticism is coming in on Caleb and how he reacted and whatnot. But it also has brought up another conversation. The Madden curse is afoot.
2: Jesus.
0: We
2: were worried about this.
0: The Madden curse, if you're on the cover of Madden, you either see an injury pop up or you see a downturn in your play that was so elite you got on the cover of Madden. I know you've owned several of these issues of Madden, Maria. Actually, hasn't been that bad lately. Last Madden curse victim was Christian McCaffrey. He did end up not being able to play after he tore his Achilles, but before that, Josh Allen was on, Tom Brady and Patrick Mahomes were on, Lamar Jackson.
2: They kind of beat it, though,
0: cursed.
2: Right? Yeah.
0: You can beat the curse, which it sounds like Caleb is going to be able to do, as he's only going to be week to week and not out for an extended amount of time. But for the most part, 14 of 24 Madden cover athletes have been cursed with the cover. So,
2: what player went out last night in the Monday Night Football game? What quarterback? Justin?
0: Dart.
2: Dart. Yeah, so did you see him walking off the field?
0: Mm-mm.
2: I saw somebody have a picture of him walking off the field, and it said, boy, he saw those memes coming out about Caleb and said, take that cart away.
0: And again, I wouldn't risk it. If I did something to my knee, I'd absolutely roll me out, carry me out, get me out of here so that I don't injure this any worse.
2: Hey,
0: so,
2: if you're a doctor or somebody out there who knows about hamstrings and all this kind of stuff, can you have a hamstring injury so painful that it will take you out in the way it did Caleb? Or, in your opinion, was this acting a little bit? Who knows?
0: 844-955-9550. Also, physical therapists, pipe up. Let us know your take on the injury with Caleb Williams. On the way, Pit Happens is next. And I'm back, baby, as your pit master. So be ready to call in to win tickets to Tinderfest.
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1: 844-955-9550. It's time for Pit Happens. It's a lovely game where we put you in a situation and your goal is not to get kicked out, tossed out, thrown out, or bounced out by security. And if you make it that far, you're going to Tenderfest over at Navy Pier on Saturday, October 10th. You got GA passes to enjoy everybody's favorite, a chicken tender. And you better believe they are going to make some decadent chicken tenders with all the sauces can enjoy.
2: That sounds
1: yes,
2: so
1: Maria.
3: Did you know that if you take care of chickens that you are a chicken tender?
1: Get the bell for her.
2: I don't. Where is
1: who? What? I'm gone for three, just 4 days.
3: Ding. Just go ding. Come on.
1: I need the metal noise.
3: Give me a ding.
2: Here you go.
1: Here we go.
2: There you go, sir.
3: All right, I'll take it on.
1: There we go. No dings. Okay. There we go.
3: Yay!
1: Yes. So 844-955-9550. You could be well on your way to Tenderfest. And, like, they got special chefs coming out. Mm. All the amazing restaurants. And did I mention the sauces?
2: I know, dude. It. Come on.
1: All right. Let's bring somebody into the room with us here. We got Corey from Elmhurst. Corey, my man, how are you doing live with the morning mosh pit this morning?
4: Great, guys. How are y'all doing?
1: We are doing good. Well, thank you for joining us. We are happy to invite you into this situation where your goal is not to get kicked out, tossed out, thrown out, or bounced out from security. And wouldn't you know, I just got back from wine country, but that's exactly where we're going to be going today. So let's take our spot over at a nice vineyard in Temecula. We heard there was a very special release of a Syrah, so we have to go and enjoy ourselves. The sommelier has just been bragging about it all night, and we've been in line, Corey, waiting and waiting, and we strike up conversations with the many bachelorette parties that are always at vineyards for some reason.
3: Hi, you guys.
2: Jackpot.
1: I like to call them Sashley, because they're all wearing sashes to so that they can show off that they are indeed at a bachelorette party. So
3: she's
1: now
3: a bride.
1: We are up and we all get a pour of this elegant Syrah that they've been bragging about all weekend. There's only one problem. We get the final bottles pour at the entire vineyard.
2: Nice.
1: There are Sashleys behind us that flew in for this event for their bachelorette party, and they are angry. And I don't know if you've ever seen an angry bachelorette party, Corey. Does not sound like fun. They are beginning to get aggressive with us as they just want the glasses. They want the Syrah. Corey, how are you going to defuse the situation before we get kicked out of the vineyard?
4: That's a really good question. Being a gentleman, you know, I'm going to give up the Syrah and I'm going to go with a Cab or a Pinot.
2: Let's go.
1: Not just a gentleman, but a fancy man as well, Corey. All right, Michael, roll for offer up the Syrah.
2: Here we go. 20-sided die. 20's good, 1's bad. That's a 6. It's only a little left.
1: So the main problem here being that we took sips from these glasses, and these bachelorette parties are not happy with sharing germs.
3: Ew.
1: They do not want to share with us. Maria.
3: Yeah.
1: How are you getting us out of this situation?
3: I'm there, so I am putting on a sash. And I am joining the bachelorette party as a double agent.
1: So you're switching teams?
3: No, I'm not. I'm working with them on the inside to convince them for our mission.
1: Ooh, I got it.
3: I'm going to call girl code on this, but for us.
1: Double agent Maria.
2: Here we go. Oh, it's spinning. It's still spinning. This is an unbelievable roll here. It's still going. 2. Awesome. Right. After all that.
3: I'm not that convincing.
1: They saw your late Sashley sash ad, and they don't fall for it at all. And now they're angry because you tried to call girl code for the boys.
3: That's fair. That's really
1: they
3: fair.
1: They are very upset with us.
3: I would never do that in real life.
1: It is all up to Michael here. Michael, get us out of this situation.
2: We just ignore him. Let's take our drinks and walk away. Let's roll for walk away. 19. I can't believe I got a 19. That's amazing. Just don't give in and walk away.
1: In the advice of Michael, we walk away very calmly, enjoy our Syrahs.
3: They're like T-Rexes. They only sense movement.
1: The vineyard, realizing their mistake, they break out a very special blend that they don't normally talk about or allow anybody to be a part of. So the Sashleys are calmed down.
3: Sashleys are so good.
1: And they are ready to enjoy the rest of their bachelorette party. Corey, you are all set, my man. You are going to Tenderfest.
2: I'll see you there, Corey.
4: Yeah.
1: All right.
2: So we'll be dipping.
3: Hey, Corey, what's your favorite dipping sauce for chicken tenders?
1: Ooh, that's a great question.
4: You gotta get a little spicy buffalo.
3: Ooh, spicy buffalo.
1: Well done. Spicy. Great
4: buffalo,
1: choices.
4: Yeah, buffalo ranch.
1: Hopefully they've got a lot of those choices out there at Navy Pier on Saturday, October 10th. Now, Corey, who are you going to enjoy these chicken tenders with?
4: That's a valid question. I've got three kids in the car.
2: Oh yeah. There's one of them.
1: Shout out the kiddies really quick.
4: All right, Max Baker and Bo.
3: Max Baker and Bo.
1: Shout out to you guys. Hopefully you all get to enjoy Tenderfest coming up on October 10th. Corey, you are all set, and for everybody else, you just got to be there. Get your tickets today.

0: love our job.
1: Yes.
0: Being on the morning mosh pit is a privilege every morning on Rock 95.5, and then you're waiting for me to say something sarcastic.
1: I am.
0: There actually isn't anything sarcastic.
1: There's no but here.
0: Oh,
2: just
0: there's
2: me.
0: Some butt here. But I do have a list of jobs that are over-romanticized, according to some Redditors.
1: Okay.
0: Yep. Opening a cozy cafe or bookstore. People picture themselves calmly sipping espresso while chatting with friendly regulars, but in reality, it's 80-hour work weeks, brutal profit margins, inventory management, and endlessly cleaning espresso machines or dusting shelves.
1: Yeah, that's not as fun. It looks cool, but...
3: When I was in between radio jobs, I was working at a cafe in the Pacific Northwest. It was owned by Radio's Delilah.
1: Okay.
3: It's called Delilah's Cozy Cafe.
1: Oh, cozy.
3: They eventually closed it down, but they said after like 2 years of working there, it never made a profit, ever. Oh. Like, they're so, like you were saying with the margins, food margins are crazy.
1: Restaurants definitely take a little while to really get caught up on stuff.
0: It's honestly why I don't complain that much about booze prices. So, fun fact, most bars and restaurants, well, restaurants that have a bar, they are losing money on food. So, the reason that your drink is $20 a pop is because it's literally making up for that loss.
1: That makes sense.
2: It sucks. I feel so bad for restaurants because it's such a tough business.
1: Yeah,
0: it really is.
1: Yeah.
0: Farming. I don't know if that's romanticized at all, but knowing what you will get paid for 3 to 4 months and relying on weather, global trade prices, and an Etsy witch, okay, not the last one, to decide if your last 6 months of 80-hour work weeks were worth it? No thanks.
1: Yeah, and I've learned that the farmers don't own their seeds either, which is really weird to think about.
0: If they use Monsanto, that's true.
1: Yeah.
0: Yeah.
3: Oh, interesting.
1: Yeah, so like... And then a lot of the crops that they grow are specific to like the way they're crossbred or however they don't produce seeds.
3: Yeah, yeah.
1: So you don't get it back.
3: I saw a lot of things that are being crossbred are not producing seeds anymore. Yeah. Like that, you got seedless watermelons. You got all these seedless things. But isn't the seed like the point of life? Mm-hmm. Right?
1: Yeah. And essentially, like I could be wrong about this. Like one apple farm is basically one seed. Reused over and over and over and over again.
0: So. Well, and again, especially with Monsanto, who has patented literally their seeds, which is, by the way, so messed up because farmers that choose not to use Monsanto products, if through cross-pollinization,
1: there you go,
0: they end up having any sort of hybrid plant with a Monsanto plant, which, by the way, Monsanto is monitoring to make sure... They will have Monsanto show up at their door and seize that harvest.
1: That's crazy.
0: Yeah, man. It's insane. They're wild.
1: Yeah.
0: I think that this is journalist. It doesn't say particularly, but it said it's hard. The industry is unstable and you get paid peanuts and readers give you crap about your articles every single day.
1: Yep.
0: Don't even mention being on call constantly if you're a news writer. I quit when the pandemic quieted down. I didn't have another 15-hour day left in me.
1: It's a tough business being on 24/7.
0: And being criticized constantly. And, like, not all that criticism is even justified. So it's just verbal abuse you're taking for no reason because someone disagreed with you.
1: And it's all in a moment, too. So it's nonstop.
0: Yep. Photographer, people romanticize the travel and creative side, but forget about the clients, deadlines, editing for hours, and chasing payments.
3: Yeah. I did this between radio jobs. I started my own business and did video and photos and stuff. It's kind of a nightmare.
1: Yeah.
3: The crazy thing is someone will pay you a lot of money and you'll send them a video and they're like, cool, thanks. But the people who nickel and dime you are like, can you make 17 edits on this? Nope. And you're like, you get three. That's my rule. You get three.
1: Whatever's in the contract.
0: What jobs do you think are over-romanticized? 844-955-9550. Text in or hit us on the talk back, the walkie talk back, as we do on the morning mosh pit. It's that little red microphone up in the right corner on the iHeartRadio app. Oh, what a great app.

0: 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You are immersed in the morning mosh pit on Rock 95.5. Five-ish things you almost certainly need to know. It's a hell of a community service. I'll tell you that much.
1: Yeah, I've missed things.
2: Things are back.
1: Yay!
2: What? Oh, no. Okay.
3: There we go. Right. Perfect.
2: Oh, woo.
3: That's right. You're doing great, man.
1: We're back in.
2: It wasn't even me. That was the board. first thing, Taco Bell is debuting a new Gordita Crunch duo.
4: My attention.
2: The first one is the steak Gordita Crunch with three layers of cheese blended with mozzarella, pepper jack, and cheddar.
4: I'm trying not to eat breakfast.
2: Wrapped in a white corn tortilla filled with grilled marinade steak, lettuce, pico de gallo, and creamy chipotle sauce. They've also got the slow roasted chicken Gordita Crunch duo. It's everything that's in the steak one. It's just, it's got chicken. Well done. Good build up.
1: Yum.
2: Taco Bell. Kentucky Powerball winner is not having any luck. He is suffering through the lottery curse. Typically when big money winners, they go broke or fall into all kinds of tough situations. And my man can't avoid being drunk. And apparently he's got some domestic violence issues that he's dealing with as well. He was arrested sleeping in his car that was still left on while in a Walmart parking lot. He won a Powerball valued at $167 million.
3: I thought you were going to say thousand. I was like, well, you could lose that. 167 million, he lost it?
2: Yeah. And he's struggling. Money doesn't fix everything.
1: No lucky in Kentucky.
2: A woman is bringing free books to kids in a magical trolley. It screams Mrs. Frizzle, but not quite. She is taking books to book deserts. Didn't know that was a thing. But I guess if your neighborhood doesn't have a library, she's bringing the trolley out to you. She has now become TikTok famous. She was a librarian and she quit to focus on delivering these books to kids to really help with literacy, which is awesome.
1: To which the kids said, ugh, can you get me a phone with games on it?
3: We grew up way out in the woods and they had a bookmobile that would come out because we didn't have a library or anything.
1: That's cool.
3: Mom would always be like, go get a book. We're like, please. We're like, what are you talking about, Mom? Where's the BB guns?
1: I can't read.
3: Right. You gotta teach me to read first. I can't talk.
2: Estate sales better than garage sales as a gentleman bought a painting for $30 at an estate sale. Guess what it was valued at after they found it? $150,000 to $250,000.
1: Nice.
2: Pull from Gertrude Abercrombie. The painting's from 1951 and it's called Admiral Merriman's Shells. I can only imagine what that actually looks like.
1: Yeah,
2: and finally, 844-955-9550. 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

0: fun to the head on Rock 95.5. Yeah, don't worry. They're using Nerf weapons.
1: Are we speaking with Vincent from Valpo?
2: Yep.
3: Yes.
1: Ooh, scared me for a second. Thanks for joining us and fun to the head, my man. Up for grabs, we've got some comedy tickets for you to see Brad Williams on the Tall Tales Tour. There's a lot of tease there. Mm-hmm. You'll be at the Chicago Theater on Friday. October 16th.
3: Friday.
1: Mouth is not working. But, Vincent, you are going to answer some trivia questions. We are going to get shot with Nerf darts. And most importantly, you get to take a hostage if you don't know the answer to a question. Now, Vincent, who do you want to take hostage? Michael, Maria, or myself?
2: Well, let's go with you, Maris.
1: Thank you. Thank you. It's an honor to be back. It's an honor to answer these questions for you.
3: It's been so long.
1: Oh, joy. That's not a smile I wanted to see, Maria. Okay. All right, let's go.
3: Question number one. In what city did Rise Against form in 1999?
1: Wow, 1999.
2: Chicago.
4: My man.
1: 100%.
5: God, they were good at Riot Fest. Mm. If that's one band, Maris, I will say, of all the Riot Fest stuff, that I can't.
1: Rub it in.
3: No.
1: No, stop it.

0: can if you want. Cost extra.
1: Number two. Maynard James Keenan also fronts two other projects besides Tool. Name one of them.
2: Can I go with my save on this one?
3: You absolutely can, and I'm going with A Perfect Circle.
4: Nice.
1: All right.
4: God, they're good too.
3: Oh, I know.
1: Alanis played God in which 1999 Kevin Smith movie?
4: Alanis Morissette.
3: Five.
2: Is it Dogma?
4: You got it, bro.
1: Nice. Dogma.
5: Man.
1: From the Rob.
5: Let's go.
1: Live to die another day. I won't even shoot you. You know why? Because I'm so happy you're back.
3: Very nice of you. Small note about Dogma. I do believe it has finally been re-released on Blu-ray after being held up by the studios for reasons that just get way too difficult. But
1: oh boy, Blu-ray.
3: Yeah.
5: Pope Cody said he just got it on Blu-ray in the YouTube chat.
3: Yeah.
1: Do we care about Blu-ray?
3: Yes. Wait. Physical media. It wasn't like on Blu-ray or streaming. Like, it wasn't anywhere.
1: How about just regular DVD?
3: It was a VHS, I believe.
1: Okay.
3: All right. Sorry, Vincent. I went off on a tangent, but congratulations to you. You get to enjoy a night of comedy with Brad Williams, cool. The Tall Tales Tour. We'll see Vincent over at the Chicago Theater on October 16th. Vincent, do you have somebody you plan on taking with you?
2: Yeah, I'm going to take my wife, Ashley.
3: Oh, shout out to Ashley. Date night as a comedy night is always a great way to go. And when you're going to see some amazing comedy in Chicago, the Chicago Theater is absolutely peak for this one. Vincent, you are all set for everybody else. Head on over to Ticketmaster.com to get your tickets. All thanks to our friends from Live Nation. We've all been traveling. And yep. There's no doubt about that. And I have address some new pet peeves I have about the airport.
1: Oh, boy.
3: Oh, let's talk about that next on Rock 95.5.

0: I think we can all agree right here on the Morning Mosh Pit that the airport is the devil.
1: Yep.
0: It is absolutely a means to an end. We know we have to travel to get far places, and it is the Wild West. There are no rules, and I have new pet peeves.
1: Okay.
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1: Facebook, YouTube.
0: Okay, we got X, it. Facebook, do you have anything specific? Because you were just recently traveling as well, Maria. What pet peeves do you have about the airport or flying in general?
2: How many people's brains seem to just deactivate the second they step foot in an airport, and then suddenly they can't read signs or move out of the goddamn way.
0: Yeah.
2: They just stand there with a dazed, dissociative look on their face as if they've never been in public before this very moment.
0: It's absolutely the worst. What about you, Michael?
1: Sitting still.
0: Sitting still?
1: Yeah. I don't like sitting still. I'm impatient.
0: So
1: I don't like waiting. So I'm literally just like doing laps around the airport. But then I get on the plane. It's even worse. I actually told my girlfriend last night. I was like, maybe we just don't go on vacation because I literally hate traveling.
0: Oh, wow.
1: I would rather stay home.
0: I didn't realize it was that bad for you.
1: I don't like it.
2: Do drinks help?
1: Kind of, but the problem is I can't sleep on a plane because I'm tall, so I fall on people if I sleep, and if I drink, I might sleep. Now I'm waking up half drunk, and I'm upset for the next 6 hours that I keep falling over on this person, and they hate me, by the way.
0: Yeah.
1: So, what else is new?
0: So, I noticed a few things going through security, and you have to pay attention to the true travelers, the people that are going to move versus the people that are just jumping in line, but also, if you have a situation happen while you're at the airport, step out of line.
1: Yes.
0: Step out of line. Do not argue with the TSA people. They are not happy to see you. My man forgot his ID. And he's arguing with the TSA people because he had a photo of it or something. And he had to get on a call with a lawyer or somebody else to explain what was going on. Lines just being held up while people are trying to get in. And then the biggest pet peeve of all.
1: Oh, can't wait.
0: We're on a plane. The plane lands. And as soon as that seatbelt sign comes off, you jump up. I'm sitting in the back of the plane, right? Last seat, last row, right up against the bathroom, two rows in front of me, you jump up. Where the hell are you going?
1: Yeah, no, don't jump.
0: You are stuck here as the other 28 rows of people have to now try and figure out how to get off of this plane. And sometimes people are very efficient about it. This woman took 3 bags down, all while having a baby, and didn't ask for help, which is, you know what, boss move on you. But now there are just 3 bags sitting in the way of the aisle, falling all over the place.
1: Whole front of the plane's empty.
0: And the problem was, her family wasn't helping.
1: Oh, that's weird.
0: So her family was there not doing anything. And I'm like, I can like keep my foot on this bag to keep it from falling, but good God, somebody grab something.
1: I love it when you get worked up about something.
2: Although, I would say in that case, I would have a little bit of empathy for her because first of all, traveling with a baby, difficult in general. Second of all, clearly this woman is doing everything by herself, so she wants the extra time to get everything down. To get out of that aisle as quick as possible.
0: And I stopped, imagine. But there was also people in front of her doing the same thing without baby. But then I'm like, I'm looking at the aunt or the grandma. I'm like, why aren't you helping? And then there's an uncle behind and he's got another kid. And I'm like, figure it out somehow, some way. But
1: That's what I was saying. I have to get off the plane. Like, just get off. We all need to get off. We've been sitting here.
0: It's like the same thing's rolling through all of our brains. Like, I just want to leave here and I'm tired of looking at you. But 844-955-9550. Do you have any additional pet peeves from the airport, from flying, from traveling in general? We'd love to share here on Rock 95.5. Also, we are commercial free next.
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0: ridiculous thing will these three people say this morning?
1: Well, I don't know, but yesterday's ridiculous thing kept our PD on the phone for at least an hour and a half.
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0: I hope you had the time of your life on vacation. But let me tell you, it was not good riddance. We missed you.
1: I missed you guys, too.
0: Anyway.
1: And you, dear listener, as well.
0: What are we doing, boys?
2: Sports!
0: I have a lot to say.
3: Not much baseball, so we're going to skip through that real quick. Cubby's got six games left, right on the edge there. Two series that will decide whether the Cubs lock in the top NL wild card seed and keep that home field advantage or lose it.
1: That's got to be necessary right
3: looking
1: there.
3: Looking to next week into that Boston series. There's a big storm supposed to be coming in, so watch that. White Sox, a second in the AL Central right now, one game behind Cleveland. They're also sitting in the last AL wild card spot, three games ahead of Houston and Toronto. So if they don't come out first place, then they drop back to the third wild card spot. So they have to come out first
1: place.
3: It's
1: basically win out. Yeah. I need both teams to win with momentum going into the playoffs.
3: White Sox at Kansas City. How do you think they'll do there?
1: They should do well. Okay, yeah. They should do well, yeah.
3: And Cubs at Marlins. Marlins coming to Wrigley. We should own that series.
1: It'll be interesting to see.
3: Big injury updates for Caleb Williams. This is great news after what we saw, the heartbreaker we saw over the weekend. Right hamstring strain. Non-contact. So they're saying he's week to week and could be even back for Monday Night Football.
1: Don't rush it.
3: Yeah.
2: We're lucky, dude. I mean, I thought that we lost him for the season.
1: I knew it was going to be a few weeks, but it's also, let him heal properly before you put him in front of the Eagles defense.
3: Yeah.
1: That would be preferable. Maria, what does your medical degree say about this one?
0: Ice it. You'll be fine.
3: Pour some Tussin on it.
0: Yeah. Ice it. Raise it. Don't be a pussy.
3: All right. There you go. You heard it. Caleb listened, so I'm sure he liked that. And Blackhawks back in action. First preseason game at the United Center yesterday. Our boy Patty Kane did not play. I think they're just saving him for the big opener.
1: I wouldn't play him either.
3: Nah, come on. What are we talking
1: about? Sit down
3: and
1: rest, my man.
3: But there is a huge bright spot for the Blackhawks this year. His name is Bowen Byram. Okay. When I was in Colorado, he played for the Avalanche and went on the cup run with them. I would see him come down and play in the AHL for the Colorado Eagles and stuff. Okay. Incredible player. Last night, a hat trick.
1: Oh, my God.
3: Right out of the chute, three goals, and the Blackhawks won 4-3 against the Minnesota Wild in overtime.
1: Minnesota Wild's always been a pesky team.
3: 8 days away from the regular season opener, and then 30 days away from the Bulls season opener.
1: All right. We're about to be deep in it. Did we miss anything, Maria?
0: I mean, a lot, but we don't have time.
1: Okay, that's fair. That's very fair. Well, thank you for sports, Mikey.
3: Yes, sir.
1: It's absolutely amazing. I do believe we've got something special in the form of a keyword on the way.
0: Yeah. Oh, for Metallica tickets.
1: Yes, listen up for that on Rock 95.5.

WDR, WCHI-FM, which can be heard from a giant tower on top of the Hancock. That's a Chicago thing on 95.5.

0: It is the Morning Mosh Pit on Rock 95.5, and we have your keyword for the Talk Back to See Metallica. Mm-hmm. Hit us on the Talk Back with Thunder. Yes, you know what the Talk Back is. 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And it's not only happening at 9 today, it's also happening at noon, 4, and 9 again later tonight. So hit us on the Talk Back with Thunder.
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0: those news headlines sure can get you down. Luckily, we here on the Morning Mosh Pit are going to put a positive spin on them for you, as mandated by the corporate chills. That way, you can be both informed and not depressed. This is Bad News Bears. Two dead after helicopter crashes in Yosemite during dome fire operations.
1: Yeah, I'm not getting in a helicopter.
2: Yeah, I'm out on helicopters.
0: Yeah.
2: Nah.
0: I could go for some dome fire.
1: I bet you could.
0: Yeah, I could. Man convicted of killing Indiana teens wants new trial and blames false confessions.
1: Mm. Under the jail.
2: I bet everybody wants a new trial that's guilty of things.
3: I'd like a new trial. Thank you.
0: Torrential rains brought by Japan typhoon kill four.
1: That's terrible. Mother Nature, stop it, please.
2: Relax.
0: You've heard of the blessed rains in Africa. Now get ready for the cursed rains in Japan. North Korea reports new missile test designed to give enemy incurable headache.
1: You said cursed rains of Japan. What's wrong with you?
2: Incurable.
0: Curable headache from North Korea. Well, he's no match for our minor inconvenience, man. Just wait for your shoelaces to be tied together, Kim Jong-un. This was Bad News Bears.
2: Now walk.
4: He can't do that. Waddle.
2: Yeah, right.
1: I did miss Bad News Bears.
0: Bad News Bears missed you.
1: Oh.

0: favorite video game controller? 844-955-9550. I want to hear from you. Even if it's going back to Atari, or if it's something today, or if it's something we may not have heard of, I'll start. Mine is the Super Nintendo.
1: Oh, real? Wow. Yeah. Really? Interesting.
0: So I kind of look at it as the knockoff brands. Can they make a good version of your controller? And we had a knockoff Super Nintendo controller that lasted longer than the initial Super Nintendo controllers. And it just, it fit so well. Even as I got older as a teenager, it didn't feel weird. It was a comfortable fit the entire time I was ever playing on that system with that controller specifically.
1: Well, it was like, basically they took the Nintendo one, which was square.
0: That square.
1: And rounded the bottom edges off.
0: And it added a bunch of controllers too, and then the buttons felt like they were all in the right place, and I feel like the Super Nintendo controller led way to what we see on PlayStation and Xbox now.
1: Nice.
0: Michael, what do you got?
1: I honestly, the Switch 2. And you know what I like about it? I like that the controllers pop off the side of it.
0: Okay.
1: And then I have a bunch of different things that you can plug the controllers in. So
0: You
1: can hold it all in one controller. You could just have them separate. Uh-huh. I like the diversity of the new technology.
0: That's interesting. I didn't...
1: If I was going back, though, I'd say N64.
0: Yeah. Maria.
2: And I like a Wii controller.
1: Oh, my God. Oh. That's a good answer. Horrible controller, fun game system, but that is a good answer. I forgot about the Wii.
0: The Wii controller. Explain yourself, because this is all subjective, so I'm just going to listen.
2: I have my reasons.
0: Yes, please.
1: Oh, my
2: There's
1: God.
2: There's a couple of them.
1: Oh, my God.
2: One of them is when you get particularly aggressive with it. It just flies out of your hand and into your drywall. And you don't even have to throw it. It throws itself.
0: Oh my goodness. That's nice.
2: I like to have a little emotional
0: support.
2: You're
0: supposed to put the strap on. It tells you that before you play a Wii game.
2: And that's my next favorite part, is when you put the strap on it, then it turns into nunchucks. So you can take your video game battle into real life with your brothers.
1: Oh, yeah. My

0: my second favorite controller is a translucent pink Xbox controller that my goddamn brother would never let me use because I was the little sister. So. And that one very specifically is my favorite.
1: Your brother liked playing with the pink controller?
0: I don't like how you phrased that. That's my brother.
2: Jesus Christ. I did like those controllers that you could see through. They were cool.
0: Gross.
3: Maris, was your one that lasted forever one of those? Was it a colored controller?
4: It was, yeah, it actually was see-through.
3: What color? Pink?
4: It was clear.
3: Brown?
4: Clear. It was clear so you could see all the functional parts.
3: Yeah, it's cool. I like those.
0: It started off brown, but then there's this cream that you can use, and now it's translucent.
3: God. Holy moly.
4: 844-955-9550.
0: What are you guys talking about?
4: What's your favorite video game controller throughout history? Notably, PlayStation has always ranked kind of towards the top.
2: Yeah, text time's coming.
4: So yeah, get those texts in before we get to text time. Sorry, Maria.
0: Are you?
4: A little bit.
0: Really? I didn't think so.
4: I had to.
0: Okay.

0: from my pop punk roots, Sum 41, and closer last year at Riot Fest. I think that was like one of the last shows they'd ever play.
1: Oh my gosh, Riot Fest last year.
0: 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It is text time. 844-955-9550. Get your texts in. Let's start with the from the 720. Honestly, the Xbox controllers are by far my favorite. They just fit well in my hands. I do prefer the 360 controller the most, but even to this day, I'm still looking for the black and white buttons of the original Xbox. That was a good controller, though. Good double-handed controller there.
2: Yeah. It's kind of like my default in my head when I'm thinking of a gaming controller.
3: Yeah, it's a solid one because I want to say PlayStation and Xbox had very similar controllers at that time.
0: This guy agrees with our boy Coquito over in the Instagram chat here. He says, nothing beats a GameCube controller, perfectly sized and isn't generic looking. Why do you hate that?
3: It's just such a weird controller.
0: I agree. It was weird.
3: And functionally, I only played it for Smash Brothers and nothing else. Yeah. But
2: Zelda Twilight Princess for you?
3: No, I didn't.
2: Dog, you missed out.
3: I never truly had a GameCube.
2: Twilight Princess and Wind Waker were lit.
3: Ooh.
2: Yeah.
0: A reminder that every day at 9 o'clock, we're going to give you a keyword that you can send to the Walkie Talkback on the iHeartRadio app. It's a little microphone there. Just say it. Or say it in a sentence, however you want to say it. Get creative with it. And somebody's going to win Metallica tickets. This one coming from the 630. Just sent my Thunder Talkback. That's the word of the day. Can provide security video of metal shelving falling on me for viewing pleasure. Happy Tuesday.
2: Oh, my God.
0: That's from Amber.
2: And, in fact, yes, if you do have that footage.
0: We would love to see that.
3: We won't laugh.
2: Be okay.
0: No, not publicly.
3: Yeah.
0: Don't watch the stream. From the 773, good morning, Mosh Pit crew. I just wanted to thank you for hooking me up with Chevelle and Breaking Benjamin tickets. They were absolutely excellent. Rocked hard. Show was epic. Star set was interesting, too. Yeah, if I'm ever in a band, I don't want... they were interesting too. To be
3: Starset has a vibe about them because they wear masks that are helmets that have lights in them.
0: Oh, that's cool. I like weird things.
3: They're very into who they are.
0: Starset. Okay.
3: They are locked in.
0: Well, that's cool. That is from RV into Planes. Says you guys rock. Dead Planes. Excuse me. 814 from the 814 hot take. Plane pet peeve. No one under 18 years old should be allowed in first class.
2: Oh, interesting.
3: It is interesting.
2: I don't hate that.
0: I mean, if at first class you're paying... First class is damn expensive.
3: But if you got first class money and you're going to pay for your child, that's on you.
0: Yeah, that's true. I can't have any say-so. But yeah, I get it. That's a hot take.
3: It is a hot take.
0: Joe checking in. He says, I find it funny that the Sashleys, as Maris said, lovely ladies who are there at a winery on maybe a bridal trip or something
3: bachelor
0: like that.
3: Party.
0: Yeah, wearing the... Sash. He says, I find it funny that the Sashleys would be worried about germs when they're about two bottles of wine away from doing body shots off of shirtless 20-something named Trenton or Braden.
3: Well, now, I
0: just work here, guys.
3: I will confirm that the Sashleys were probably in their 30s, and if they're at a vineyard, I don't imagine that they're going to a bar to rip body shots off a guy. Listen. Wine shots, maybe.
2: Wine shots?
0: Don't count Sashley out. Sashley. Oh, that's a different one. Lastly's when you get too mouthy. Oh, no. From the 708 Morning Pit, Tow Truck Ken checking in. Look, whether you're North Side, go Cubs, or South Side, go Sox, one thing we can always get behind is F the Packers all the time. And finally, Tony says, Maris is back. He was truly missed. I hope he had a good vacation.
3: I did. A lot of rest, a lot of pool, a lot of steak. Oh, boy.
0: Jeez.
3: A lot of steak.
0: And you were just grilling the whole time?
3: Yeah.
0: Dude.
3: We grilled every day for pretty much every meal except for when we ate at the wineries.
0: I need a vacation.
3: Yes, you do.
2: Yes, you do.
3: It is your turn to take vacation.
2: Yep.
0: I'm figuring it out.
3: But also, please don't leave me with her.
2: Hey.
3: She might kill me.
2: Hey.
3: After a week?
2: I mean, yeah.
3: Yeah.

0: Chris.
1: Yes, Maria.
0: I am so glad you're back on the Morning Mosh Pit.
1: Yeah, it was tough being away. Waking up late.
2: I was going to say bowl poop.
1: A lot of wine.
3: Do you have a favorite wine? What's your if you were to order one at a restaurant, what kind of wine? Like, what's your?
1: I am a big Malbec fan.
3: I
1: like a good Malbec. But it went perfectly with the steaks that we were drinking regularly. But I did find that I do like a Tempranillo.
3: Okay.
1: And then like it just kind of depends on the vibe.
3: Look
1: like
3: at us. If,
1: you know, we're being a little springy.
3: The most highbrow conversation we've ever had.
1: I think like a white Zinfandel would be nice to enjoy. And for those of you that don't like chilled reds, chill out. It is perfectly acceptable.
3: Sounds like a bumper sticker.
0: In fact, I prefer a chilled red.
1: Really?
0: I do.
1: I do like room temperature, but I did find one of the wines they gave us was chilled. And I was like, what are you doing? Yeah. You should know better.
3: I don't think I've ever had that.
1: You've never had a chilled red?
3: I don't think so, now that I think about it.
1: Huh.
0: It's really good.
1: Huh. We'll have to talk to the shill about it, because he's a sommelier.
0: There is this really cool wine that you would be into. I want to say... It's Italian.
3: Okay.
0: It's called Franzia.
3: Smell that?
0: Something really exotic.
3: Smells like Franzia.
0: Franzia.
3: I like a box.
1: Does it come in a jug or a box?
0: You know those wine skins that they used to have back in the day?
1: Yeah.
0: It's like that, but plastic.
1: Interesting.
0: It's called a bag.
1: Oh,
0: and then you slap it.
1: Yeah.
0: And that's how you traditionally drink from the skin of Franzia.
1: Got a little knobby on the, so you can control the pour that comes out of it. Interesting.
3: Yeah, it's the first day of fall, by the way. Here's what I recommend. Get a pumpkin. Hollow it out, pull the bag of wine out, and put the little thing through the pumpkin's mouth. Now you have a wine dispenser that is a pumpkin, and you're using the bagged wine to get drunk.
1: I want to be mad so bad right now, but it is actually
3: kind of
1: fall now. So
3: kind of a fun idea.
0: Jack Depo lantern.
1: But yes, it is an absolute pleasure to be back with you guys. Very good to be back in Chicago in general. Cali's cool. I love going to new places, but there's nothing like Chicago ever.
3: Yeah, for sure.
1: But yeah, we'll be back tomorrow.
0: Hell yeah.
1: We got tickets to give away, comedy show, Unshattered.
3: Metallica tickets.
1: Oh, the Metallica.
3: Yeah.
1: Listen for those keywords coming up throughout the day. Noon, 4, and 9 later today with the rest of the guys on the show. And wouldn't you know, listen, all this here.
0: Metallica.
1: Whoa, Metallica. Sorry.
3: They sound way better in Madison, Wisconsin than they do in Indianapolis. I just want to point that out. I'd definitely not go to that Indianapolis show.
0: No.
3: We love Madison.
0: No. I'm not even sure that they're going there.
3: Indianapolis may not even be there.
0: But Wisconsin.
3: Madison? Actually, I heard Madison's a really cool place, actually.
1: It really is.
3: I heard it's really fun.
1: If for nothing else, we need to go and pick up some cheese curds.
3: Oh, God damn it. Squeaky cheese, too.
1: Oh, squeaky cheese, yes. But yes, absolute pleasure to be back with you. Can't wait to do this again tomorrow. And we've got an interview coming in tomorrow.
3: Yeah, fun.
0: Yeah.
1: Tell you about it then.
0: Okay.

Two big shows in town tonight. You've got Iron Maiden with Megadeth at Credit Union One Amphitheater. That one is sold out, and the neighbors, they're definitely going to be able to hear that one tonight. And then over at the United Center, Weezer is holding a gathering where they will play songs, and I'm sure you're going to get this one. It's Beverly Hills on Rock 95.5, Chicago's rock station.

We got the word yesterday, Ozfest confirming the festival will return to the U.S. next year. They previously announced a show at Villa Park in Birmingham. That's the site of the final Ozzy and Black Sabbath show last year, which makes sense. But then it's jumping the pond to the States, waiting for more details on that. I'm sure it's going to be just a one-off somewhere, but keeping my ears open might be worth the road trip next year. I hope it's filled with tributes to Ozzy, too. That'd be great. No more tears. It's Rock 95.5, Chicago's rock station.

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0: Back in the 80s, there was a giant music festival in Illinois on this day, and from it came a band that went on to sell some 40 million records together. 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
30: Who is this irresistible creature who has an insatiable

Over the summer, Green Day kicked off Green Day TV. It's a nonstop stream of Green Day videos, concerts, and other fun footage. Well, they just added some more content to it, including Billy tucking guitars, archival footage from when they were on Fuse TV. Remember that? That's on their YouTube. And you know what, Billy? It's almost time. 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

41 years ago today, right here in Illinois, downstate in Champaign-Urbana at Memorial Stadium, the first ever Farm Aid took place. Sammy Hagar, Eddie Van Halen, Michael Anthony, Alex Van Halen, they took the stage together. They did a surprise cover of Led Zeppelin's Rock and Roll, and from there, it was onward to Van Halen Mark II, 40 million records, and you're going to hear one of the first songs they did together for today's 11 o'clock live. 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

0: On the morning of September 22nd, 1985, I woke up on a football field filling up with music fans. It was the very first Farm Aid organized by Willie Nelson, Neil Young, and John Mellencamp. I camped outside Memorial Stadium there in Champaign, Urbana until they let us in super early. Fell asleep again there on the field right there around the 40-yard line. I woke up just as things were starting. I was excited to see this new band, Bon Jovi. They were playing early, but later in the night, rumors were swirling that Sammy Hagar would be joined by Van Halen, who had just lost their singer. And sure enough, two of my favorites collaborated on a cover of Led Zeppelin's Rock and Roll, and Van Halen Mach 2 was born, and that was the first official offering. Why can't this be love? It all started on this day at the U of I, right downstate there in Champaign-Urbana, at the first Farm Aid 1985. So remembering Van Hagar for today's 11 o'clock live on Rock 95.5.
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And there it is, the original song that Van Hagar covered on this day back in 1985 at the very first Farm Aid. Led Zeppelin and Rock and Roll. What's going on? It's Walt. Coming up at the top of the hour, you're going to get a keyword to talk back for Metallica tickets. Coming to Camp Randall Stadium in Madison, Wisconsin, June 12th. And you're going to get a keyword. Put it in the talk back message. That keyword coming at noon on Rock 95.5, Chicago's Rock Station.

So Tom Petty's original band, the Heartbreakers, reunited for the first time since 2002. Can you believe it's been that long? So the question is, should they reunite as a band now? I mean, Tom's obviously not here, but should the band still reunite? That's a good question. We'll have to see what they decide. So the new one from Evanescence, this is Who Will You Follow on Rock 95.5.

0: The keyword to talk back for Metallica tickets is coming at the top of the hour. You definitely want to hang out for that. But let's build the set list for the lunch hour. What do you want to hear today? 844-955-9550. You can call, you can text, you can hit me on the iHeart app at the talk back microphone button. Let me know what you want to hear. And also, what's your favorite music festival that you've ever been to?
1: Yay!
0: There are a lot of good ones, but what is your favorite? We're going to count down the top five next hour along with your requests on the set list on Rock 95.5.

June 12th, Madison, Wisconsin. That is going to sound so good. Metallica bringing the M72 World Tour back around again. And you've got a shot to talk back for tickets coming up at the top of the hour. You're going to get the keyword moments away. So get ready for that. Last minute thoughts and suggestions for the set. Let's get those in now at 844-955-9550. 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And also, I want to know, what's your favorite music festival that you've been to? We'll count down the top five next hour as well on the set list on Rock 95.5.

0: Camp Randall Stadium, Madison, Wisconsin, June 12th. Metallica coming back around, fifth year on the M72 World Tour. 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

0: Papa Roach on the cell is for the 815. It's Walton Hour Music for the Lunch Hour. That's Bill with your request. Brad Williams tickets on the way. We're counting down your top five favorite music festivals that you've been to. At number four, somebody chiming in here, Louder Than Life 2025, which was just last year. In fact, Stabbing Westward played that year, but Bad Omens were absolutely killer on the day that we were there. So number five, right down the road in Louisville, is Louder Than Life. The top three music festivals are on the way. Yeah.
1: Hey, man, I got a request for the Lunch Hour.
0: Yeah, what do you got?
1: Far Behind by Candlebox.
0: Nice. You know, Candlebox just announced a new single, I Remember Everything. That's coming out on Friday. I'll have to get that on New Noise this weekend. Let's do Candlebox, Far Behind, right now on the set list for you on Rock 95.5, Chicago's rock station. Now, man.

Foo Fighters on the set list for the 708. It's Walton, our music for the lunch hour that is built with your request like that one. And we're counting down your top five favorite music festivals that you've been to. And the 630 chiming in with one from West Germany, Darmstadt. It was the fourth summer festival. This had to be 1981. Check out the lineup. It was Foreigner, Kansas, Blue Oyster Cult, Motorhead, 38 Special, Blackfoot, and a special appearance by Iron Maiden, who were basically a new band back in that time. So that's a good one. Let's give away some tickets for Brad Williams, Very Funny Man, coming to the Chicago Theater. That is on October 16th. You can get your tickets at Ticketmaster.com, but I've got a pair for caller 11 at 844-955-9550. Hook you up to see Brad Williams at the Chicago Theater next month. 844-955-9550. Good luck celebrating a birthday today. This guy turned 75. It's David Coverdale and Whitesnake on the set list on Rock 95.5. Yeah.

0: Text request for the 2 and 9 from Sarah in Highland, Indiana says today's her birthday and wanted to get that one on the set list. Disturbed in the Sound of Silence. It's Walt and our music for the lunch hour. Bill, with your request, we're counting down your top 5 favorite music festivals that you've been to. Yeah.
1: I went to the first 5 Ozfests. Those were great. And I went to Woodstock 99.
2: Wow.
1: So I have to say that one.
2: Really?
1: Because of the bands that were there were really great.
2: That was messy, though, that one.
1: Yeah, but I was there for 8 days, so it was kind of, you know.
2: It was all blur?
1: It was awesome. Yeah, it was great, though. We had a good time, you know. I know a lot of other people didn't, but we had fun.
2: Who was your favorite band out of all of those bands at Woodstock?
1: I saw Bush. They were really good in 99. For that show, I'd probably say Bush.
0: Nice. Let's put them on the set list. 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

I think one of my favorite festivals I've been to was Riot Fest back in 2017, maybe. You had The Offspring playing, you had Jane's Addiction, you had The Cure, and you had Slayer. That is a hell of a lineup right there. It's Walt. This is the set list in Our Music for the Lunch Hour. Bill, with your request, the number one festival that you've been to is probably Riot Fest. There's so many incarnations of this. A lot of people chiming in with different years being their favorite. These guys played it twice, once in 1998, then again in 2016, and they are at Credit Union One Amphitheater tonight. It's Megadeth on the set list on Rock 95.5, Chicago's Rock Station.

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0: I just saw the trailer for Brad Pitt's upcoming movie, The Further Misadventures of Cliff Booth. That's the character from Once Upon a Time in Hollywood. It looks really good, too. Quentin Tarantino, he wrote the screenplay for this, and then it was directed by David Fincher, who did Seven, and he also started doing music videos, including Madonna's Vogue, and only for this band. Nine Inch Nails is on Rock 95.5.
1: You let me violate you. 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

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I hope there are a lot of sauces, because for me, it's all about the sauces that you dip the chicken into. We'll have to find out. 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
1: Ray.
0: Ray, do you like chicken tenders?
1: Yes, I do.
0: Do you have a favorite chicken tender?
1: Oh, from Village Tavern, yes.
0: Oh, good ones. All right. Well, I expect you're going to find maybe a new favorite because you're going to go to Chicken Tender Fest. It is with some of the best chefs in the city, Navy Pier, October 10th. You scored yourself a pair of tickets. You're going.
1: Awesome.
0: Clinger's going to have another chance to score some tickets coming up after 3 on Chicago's Rock Station.

bonus hour of commercial-free rock is underway right now, all thanks to Hulu, who will recap the iHeart Music Festival from Vegas this past weekend, and that's going to start next Thursday. What's going on? It's Walt. This record getting ready to celebrate a big anniversary this week. Blood Sugar Sex Magik turns 35 on Thursday. Going back to when the band had much fewer tattoos. Under the Bridge is on Rock 95.5, Chicago's rock station.

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Like Axl is helping out his friend Carrie Underwood with a rock record, because once again, she joined the band at their show in Atlanta playing a couple of songs with them. Earlier this month, too, she actually did a set of rock songs at a show, so leading many to believe that she's got a rock record coming out. And let's be honest, she really does seem like she is a rock chick these days. 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

Filter's Richard Patrick says that their new album, The Antidote, will hopefully be out early in 2027. In the meantime, he's been working on a side project called A Place to Kill with my friend, a photographer from Phoenix named Jim Laveau. It's a little bit more aggressive, let's say, than that one. Take a picture. It's Walt with Aerosmith on Rock 95.5.

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Friday is a big day, not just because Stabbing Westward is playing a hometown show here at the Metro, which, yes, that is a big deal for me, but it has also been dubbed Dolly Day in California and in Nashville to pay tribute to the late Dolly Parton. And I bet there's going to be some other places who are going to join in as well. Might have to pull out her version of Stairway to Heaven on Friday. 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

I guess Def Leppard's new box set, Volume 4, which includes all the recordings from 2015 to 2023. I guess it's loaded with rarities, including a previously unheard cover of the Beatles' Revolution. 6 CDs worth of Def Leppard tracks. That comes out on November 13th. It's Walt. I am out of here. The Klinger Show is next. He's got another keyword to talk back for Metallica tickets. That's coming at 4 o'clock, and I'll talk to you after the Morning Mosh Pit tomorrow on Rock 95.5, Chicago's Rock Station.

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Well, I do have a public service announcement, friends. And I'm thankful to have you listening to Rock 95.5. I don't know if you're on something called Instagram, but there is an Ozfest Instagram page. And this morning, they made an announcement. Ozfest will come to the UK and the United States of America in 2027.

I know the rain, but I also know that Riot Fest is now in the rear view. Did you see the superstar Alanis play that song?

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Boo, this is a real personal question, but you know I like getting all up inside of that business of yours. And not that business, weirdos. 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I'm not being paid to promote our app. It just works. But you're going to have to use the talkback feature on the iHeartRadio app after Beastie Boys if you want to go see Metallica on R-Tab in Madison, summer 2020.

0: Damn. Two things. Number one, actually three things. Four things. Number one, Rock 95.5 is Chicago's rock station. Number two, did you know that Mike D has his solo record out? And it's the only one he's ever done, and it's taken a long time. And number three, he's going to be at the Riv October 16th, which is a Friday night. When he first announced a couple of months ago tour dates, there were like five. Chicago was not on the list. Damn sure straight it's now on the list. And finally, the fourth thing. Metallica has M72 planned with a stop in mid-June for Madison, Wisconsin. I want you to take this word, and I want you to leave us a talkback message with this particular keyword. The word is riffs. R-I-F-F-S spells riffs. Leave me a talkback message right now on the iHeartRadio app. And if you don't know what I'm talking about, download it. It's free. Start listening to Rock 95.5. You'll see the little red button. Tap the button and just say riffs. Now, here's what we're going to need. We'll probably need your name and a phone number because we're going to do this for 3 weeks. And then we're going to randomly pick somebody, and I hope it's you, to go see Metallica with two tickets in mid-June with Avatar and Limp Bizkit opening that show.
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Well, after Bad Omens and Dying to Love, I'm snacking on some prawns that were on sale in the vending machine because they're a week old. I wish I had a side of tartar sauce. How about Tom Petty instead? This is Rock.

That is one of two songs with the title Zombie that Rock 95.5 is playing right now. Please be advised, before I play music from a band whose next record comes out the day before Halloween at 4:30 today, like less than 10 minutes from right now, 4:30, Klinger, he loves talking about himself in the third person, has Smith and Myers tickets for a sold-out House of Blues show. Never made

so damn excited because, you know, I get excited for you. And I have two tickets right now to see a sold-out show with Brent Smith and Zach Myers, Smith and Myers from Shinedown, sold-out House of Blues, which the venue is just incredible. It's going to be Sunday night, December the 6th. Do you know what song this is from Shinedown? Your words still serenade me. Damn, that song is so damn good. Brent Smith's voice, that entire band, whether it's kind of melodic or they are just getting down in the dirt, they just rock. What is this song from Shinedown, please? Your words still serenade me. 844-955-9550. You get that answer right, you'll see them. I wonder if they would play it. They might. I bet they would. Call me right now. Win these tickets. Cut my-

0: Thank you, Jacoby Shaddix. Thank you, Papa Roach. This is Rock 95.5, Chicago's rock station. I have Smith & Myers tickets. And the reason why I continue saying 50% of the band Shinedown is because maybe you didn't know that Brent Smith and Zach Myers have a thing called Smith & Myers. They sold out the House of Blues already. These are tickets that I have to a sold-out show, December 6th, a Sunday night. Do you know what Shinedown song this is? Your words still serenade me. Do I need to play that when we're done with this contest? Because that song is badass. Your words still
1: serenade me. This is Alex.
0: My man. Hey, what song is that from Shinedown?
1: I believe it was The Crow and the Butterfly.
0: I believe A-L-E-X is right.
1: Let's go.
0: Smith & Myers, House of Blues, Sunday night, December 6th. Both of those belong to you, dude.
1: Dude, I appreciate it.

still the highlight for my ocular lenses and these ear holes this past weekend from Vegas was the performance from Smashing Pumpkins at our iHeartRadio music festival. Just awesome. And Muse, so good. Weezer, to me, is a no-brainer. Just so good, man. October 1st, we'll restream it on Disney+. It is currently 4:43 and 30 seconds right now. When the clock strikes 5, I think we need to listen to some Iron Maiden, because Iron Maiden is playing Tinley Park tonight, and maybe you're on the way. Or maybe you're not on the way. You should still get to enjoy some Maiden on Rock 95.5.

So the next keyword that you'll want to use our talkback feature for on the iHeartRadio app to win M72 tickets for Madison will be at 9 o'clock with Capone tonight. We've got 4 minutes 13 seconds until we play some Maiden. Obviously, they're in Tinley Park tonight. Whether you're going or not, we all ought to consume it.

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4: 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Let's do it in three. Let's do it in one. Let's do it now.

That song, just such a stunner. I mean, it's perfect. I know we have fall-like weather now, but it's probably going to be 1,000 degrees next weekend, and then the following week it's going to snow, right? Sublime, just all the vibes for sure. Hey, by show of hands, who's going to Maiden tonight? Anybody else, as you're in traffic, raising their hands? Because maybe you just met a new friend in traffic.

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1: What do we know about Tinley Park? It's getting its ass worked with live rock and roll music. Maiden tonight, Stained tomorrow night. Hey, friends, would you join me, please, in the listening of Samara Smith and Maybe I Follow It with Korn?

The first time I heard that song was the first time I heard anything from Aerosmith. And you know what I told that song at like this tall? When I was like this tall, I was like, you know what? I'm going to love you forever.

I'm just going to say it again. I feel like you and I are the damn sure lucky ones because we were exposed to corn 1,000 million years ago and still cut from the same cloth. This is Rock 95.5, Chicago's rock station. It is time for today's Jan Jam. My mom's name was Jan, and that lady, sometimes I would call it an old bag. After she'd had some drinks and me too, and that's the relationship we had. She would call me something else that I can't use on this radio station. All in love, all in good fun, and that's the superstar that my mom was. So Jan Jam, today I want to play something for Rick and his son Kyle, and he's like, dude, it's got to be this from Firehouse.

0: The lighter app on your phone is never going to be enough for a song like that. You need the real deal. And I don't smoke cigarettes, but I do have a 50-mile-an-hour windproof lighter that I got from REI, just in case you and I are ever hanging out and there is the need for us to do this with a damn lighter.
1: Back.

right, friends. I want to be mindful of those of you making the trip to Tinley Park for Iron Maiden tonight. But I'm also very mindful of the majority of people not making the trip that are longtime Maiden fans. Friends, here's what I have for you. After Mr. William Idol, it's the 6 o'clock hi-fi in this week's theme. Music from bands whose name include body parts.

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1: Ooh, let's do this. The 6 o'clock hi-fi always has a theme. And this week's theme belongs to Rock and Roll Dave. Beer Dave, who's busy with an Iron Maiden concert tonight. His pregame of 3 Zimas is probably taking him over the top. But do you guys remember Zima? Something different? Do they even sell those anymore? I used to love those in wine coolers when I was like 15 or 16 years old. Just looking at them. I never consumed them at that age, of course. But this week's theme, bands with names from body parts. Now, I want to give props to a guy named Willie who texted me yesterday and said, "Hey, man, how about hearing Gibby Haynes and Paul Leary and Butthole

am not about bringing anybody down, but I did make a Zima reference just before 6 o'clock and wondered if Zima was available in the United States of America. I got a text from the 630 Klinger. Just looked it up. Not available in the United States. That's a little weird because Beer Dave's on his way. Actually, I think he's in line to buy a t-shirt for Iron Maiden right now. And I know he pre-partied with Zima. So I want to know where you got the stockpile of Zimas. You remember the phrase, something's different?

Bringing the heavy for sure. I love some POD. It's Rock 95.5, Chicago's rock station. I'm asking you a personal question, whether you like beer or even bottled water, but do you love dogs? Don't answer that question aloud just yet. Give me 7 minutes.

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1: Hey, what's going on? 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
0: Iron, like the same band that's going to take the stage shortly? Unfortunately, we are out of those tickets, my man. But how about music from Chevelle, who showed up last Friday night in Tinley Park and crushed it?

Tinley Park has been getting its ass kicked. Wouldn't you agree? Credit Union One Amphitheater has been put in a full Nelson all summer long. Last Friday, Chevelle, and Breaking Benjamin. Tonight, Iron Maiden. Rockhorns unite as one.

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